0: Bobby asked Bailey Zimmerman how he got Luke Combs to do the song Backup Plan with him.
1: The first time I heard it, I thought, man, Luke Combs would crush this. He invited me to play the concert for Carolina with him, and then I met him. So I sent him the text. I was like, hey, man, like, I've been nervous to send you this, but I really think you would crush it. And it's just one of my favorite songs that I've got right now. And I just think you would crush it. So, and then he didn't respond for, I think, a month.
2: Oh, wow.
3: Oh, no way.
2: A month. That's a long time.
4: But okay.
1: He texted me back one day out of the blue and he just said, this song rips. I'm in. It was so like full circle moment.
5: Yeah.

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0: And we want to tell them about Baltimore. 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

0: This is about a scratch-off lottery ticket, and the guy wins in the end, but it's a funny thing that happened before he won. So he's on a road trip, Easter. Guy's from Ohio. He stops at the gas station, and he buys a scratch-off. But there was a guy in there, too, that bought another scratch-off, and he had his... The other guy had something he called his lucky scratcher. And the guy's like, hey, you can use my lucky scratcher. So the guy uses lucky scratcher, and he won $50,000.
1: Whoa, it was a lucky scratcher.
2: Wow, so do you give that guy something?
3: No.
0: I don't think
2: what,
0: so.
2: A little something for his lucky scratcher?
0: You're not going to get that money right there. And you're on a road trip. I mean, if,
1: good point.
0: I mean, you could. You could Venmo you $100.
2: Okay.
0: $500. I'm not saying no, but I'm saying the environment isn't really ripe for that. You're in a new city.
1: Mm-hmm.
0: You probably used a fake name. Yeah, I mean, I'm Clint. Look me up. I'll be sure to get you. I'll get you.
2: I mean, I guess it was what's underneath that scratch is the same. It's not like the lucky scratcher changed anything.
1: You don't know that.
0: He did give the person $100.
1: Oh, he did?
0: Yeah, not from the... He did. I think he's in his pocket.
1: Okay.
0: But yeah, but I'm saying that environment is not ripe for one of our stories. If you hit it big, if that's your store you always go into and the person's like, pick this ticket, you got to cut him in.
2: Yeah.
0: But this... Give him $100. So, 50 grand because they used the lucky scratcher of somebody in the store.
1: That's awesome.
0: That's fun. That is what it's all about.
4: That was Tell Me Something Good.
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Hey girl, what's up? I know it's late, but I knew you'd pick it up. Nah, I ain't drunk. Okay, maybe I do have a little buzz, but that song came on and I just thought what harm could come from one little call.

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It's Bobby Bones coming up in the Country Minute. Luke Bryan announced the lineup for his 2027 Crash My Playa event. And Billy Ray Cyrus made a big announcement. We'll talk about it next on the Bobby Bones Show.

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0: I'm drawn to these stories about people who have things in their body and they didn't know it for a long time. And like they were always hurting or itching. And it's like, I should go to the doctor. And it's like, oh, you got a 30-pound rock in your gallbladder. It's like, dang. So there's a guy who had a wooden branch in his eye for a year and a half. Didn't even know it.
1: Wow. A branch.
0: Oh. Yeah, doctors removed a 4.7-inch tree branch. So that's, take your thumb and your finger.
2: That's long.
1: How did that even get in there?
0: From deep inside a man's skull who had been living with it in there for a year and a half without knowing it. He's 50 years old. He was chopping maple branches in his garden. He suddenly felt a sharp pain in his left eye. He wasn't wearing goggles. So he's like, oh, man, something must have got in my eye. Pain went away and he couldn't see it. So he thought it wasn't serious. So then he just kind of forgot about it. But then he would have like occasional like light flashes, like something physical.
1: Oh, yeah.
0: But then it would go away. I get that. Like if something's like, oh, that hurts. And then it doesn't hurt in a week. I'm like, oh, it must be good. It must be healed. Then it happens again. Then I think I'm like sleeping wrong or something. So he didn't go. He didn't go. And then he went into an ophthalmologist and they were like, I don't really know what's going on. Like we don't see in your eyeball. There's nothing wrong. Your iris is good. Your eye placenta is good. I don't know what else is in there. Whatever else is in there. Yeah. Retina. And so 3 months ago, he got worse. The discomfort was so bad. He started losing vision. And so he's like, I got to go to the emergency room. They did an MRI. They found that he had some sort of foreign body, which was this branch.
1: Must have just like shot right in there.
0: Into a hole that was so perfect. Just like it's
2: straight
0: like
2: to the back.
0: Like Tetris, when you get that perfect thing that fits right in.
1: Yeah.
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3: This is about a scratch-off lottery ticket, and the guy wins in the end, but it's a funny thing that happened before he won. So he's on a road trip, Easter. Guy's from Ohio. He stops at the gas station, and he buys his scratch-off. But there was a guy in there, too, that bought another scratch-off, and he had his... The other guy had something he called his lucky scratcher. And the guy's like, hey, you can use my lucky scratcher. So the guy uses lucky scratcher, and he won $50,000.
4: Whoa, oh, it was a lucky scratcher.
5: Oh, so do you give that guy something?
6: No.
3: I don't think
5: what,
3: so.
5: What, a little something for his lucky scratcher?
3: You're not going to get that money right there. And you're on a road trip. May not have, if,
4: good point.
3: I mean, you could. You could Venmo you $100.
5: Okay.
3: I'm not saying no, but I'm saying the environment isn't really ripe for that. You're in a new city.
4: Mm-hmm.
3: You probably used a fake name. Yeah, I mean, I'm Clint. Look me up. I'll be sure to get you. I'll get you.
5: I mean, I guess it was what's underneath that scratch is the same. It's not like the lucky scratcher changed anything.
4: You don't know that.
3: He did give the person $100.
4: Oh, he did?
3: Yeah, not from the... I think he's in his pocket.
4: Okay.
3: But yeah, but I'm saying that environment is not ripe for one of our stories. If you hit it big, if that's your store you always go into and the person's like, pick this ticket, you got to cut him in.
5: Yeah.
3: But this... Give him $100. So, 50 grand because they used the lucky scratcher of somebody in the store.
4: That's awesome.
3: That's fun. That is what it's all about.
0: That was Tell Me Something Good.
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93.1 WPOC in Myrtle Beach. Luke Bryan witnessed the fan drink an entire bottle of tequila as it was being passed around. And later on, he was wheeled out in a wheelchair. He's okay now, but wow. Country and she knows it.

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93.1 WPOC and Kenny Chesney. Will he ever come back to Meriwether? We just don't know. But you can see him at the Sphere, I guess, for a few shows this month and next. Here's Carry On WPOC.

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0: moving on. 93.1 WPOC. Kim, you want to hear some Luke Combs? And it's back to work tomorrow, huh?
1: I worked for Verizon. Been there for 38 years. So.
0: How many?
1: 38.
0: Do you get free phone service?
1: After 30 years, you do, yeah.
0: It takes 30 years?
1: Yeah.
0: Do you get any perks there at Verizon after like 5 years? Like a phone charger? Koozie?
1: I don't know.
0: Ask about the koozie in 11 Oklahoma. WPOC. It's 11 o'clock news.

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Hey, as your Tuesday gets rolling, I thought I could kick things off with some good news, hopefully put a smile on your face. Hang on for two songs and I'll share this story with you.

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1: 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We're a late night family. And Granger Smith is the voice that keeps the night going strong. Thanks for riding with us here on After Midnight with Granger Smith.

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I got a topic I want to discuss next hour. What was your very first job? 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

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What was your very first job? 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
1: Some say we're old-fashioned. We like to say we were raised right. 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
1: Hey, good morning. Just wanted to tell you why I got up this morning, and it's because I hadn't been asleep all night long. So, let's start this day off right. Here we go. Good morning, America.
0: Well, thank you so much. I'm glad After Midnight is a part of your morning.

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Hey, got a new charge to add to the list of dumb criminals. This one, battery with a hoagie. Yeah, it'll make sense after Earl Dibbles explains this dumb criminal story coming up next.

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1: 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Not everyone sleeps at night. Some of us think, some of us drive, some of us pray. Granger's with you through it all. Thanks for being a part of the After Midnight family.

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1: 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One famous duck made his first appearance on this day. 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

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I brought this up last hour, and I still want to hear from you. What was your very first job? 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

0: 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Next up, Ann Hudson joining us to dish out some Nashville news. Ann, what's on deck?
1: Well, you know, Granger, we've talked about Alan Jackson and his farewell tour. Well, I've got some updated details coming at you in your Nashville news next.

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1: 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And Granger is bringing the soundtrack to your overnight. 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

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Our topic this hour, what is a nostalgic smell? What is a smell that whenever you smell it, it takes you back to a memory? 866-607-8383.

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1: Hey, Granger. I don't usually get up this early, but I'm doing bird work today. I'm a wildlife researcher, so you got to be up with the birds. I'm calling from Fort Collins, Colorado. And it was an awesome surprise to hear your voice on the radio this morning. My husband actually proposed to me on stage at your concert about 5 years ago, and we love you. We love your music, and thanks for what you do. Thanks, Granger.
0: Thank you so much for that. Thank you for listening tonight.

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Has anyone ever thought of a bobcat skid steer as a lethal weapon? Probably not, until you hear this dumb criminal story. Earl Dibbles is coming in to share what went down coming up next.

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Hey, as your Tuesday gets rolling, I thought I could kick things off with some good news, hopefully put a smile on your face. Hang on for two songs and I'll share this story with you.

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1: Hey, Granger, up all night. I'm Gas Holler in Nashville. Love your shows, love your music. Have a good night.
0: Hey, I appreciate that, buddy. Thank you for listening.

0: 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Ann Hudson coming in with the latest Nashville updates. And what do you have for us today?
1: Well, the CMA Festival was this past weekend, and it was a huge success, including a big turnout for Randy Travis, who made a big announcement. I got that story coming up for you in your Nashville news next.

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1: 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It's a community. 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

0: So the band Perry, our special guest today here at 93.1 WPOC, that is their new country, Psychological.
1: We're going psycho with them all day long.
0: Speaking of new country, a good buddy, a really cool guy, popped up on my thread last night. I remember this was in 2000, barely 2001. I got to be in Nashville, and the guys in Rascal Flatts had just finished recording their very first album. Do you remember the first album they came out with?
1: I don't, but I know that I like all of their songs.
0: They have so many good songs. So there's something going on, something big with Rascal Flatts. So here's the deal. There's a guy named Dan Huff, who is a super producer. He has produced Faith Hill, Tim McGraw, Sarah, I mean, everybody, literally everybody. The guy has more gold records and all kinds of awards. Dan Huff is no doubt one of the most famous country music producers ever.
1: Okay.
0: Right. So he works out of his house now. He's got a studio. And so Joe Don was at his house last night, and Joe was just doing the guitar solo for a song that they're working on. Gary Lavox's vocals are not on it yet, but you know what would be fun? Here, let me play this clip. And he didn't come out and verbally reveal what the song is, but any real Rascal Flatts fan, I think, is going to recognize the song.
1: Okay.
0: So how about we play it, and I want to see if you recognize it, and if you don't, you don't. I will give you the answer, but here it is. He's monkeying around on the guitar. You're there.
2: And Dan Huff doing a little Rascal Flatts magic.
0: Yeah, Joe Don and Dan Huff. Did you see the video clip yet?
1: I haven't. I just saw this story.
0: So.

0: This is Ed Jodun's session. That's Dan Huff.
1: Okay.
0: All right. He's just messing around. So the guitar he played it on was on Dan Huff's guitar, right?
2: He's on the F sharp, right?
3: This is how it happened, right?
0: Yeah. This is how it all happens in Nashville when they're doing. So they do it one track at a time. They don't play together, right? So they've got the track built with rhythm and that kind of thing, but he needs to put the guitar solo on it. So that's what he's doing here. Listen to this.
4: This is so much fun.
0: So Dan Huff is sitting here in front of a computer,
1: right,
0: playing the music track back that they're working on. You recognize the song yet? I'll reveal it. Here we go. Here's his solo. He's playing this live now. Watch. Just one second.

0: recording in Nashville. Listen to how he's playing, man. He's noodling on that neck. See, now that's it. See, just that part. So now he goes back. Now, what Dan Huff does is he has him run through that like six times. And then Jodon says, I'll kind of sum this whole thing up because this video goes on for 20 minutes. He says they want to get the best solo they can get. And, you know, you might not be able to notice it, but they're, you know, he's very picky about the way he's like striking the chords.
1: Sure, yeah.
0: And there's parts where his fingers are moving faster or whatever and offbeat or onbeat or whatever. And they want to catch each little segment. Okay. So he takes like six runs through it. And then he's like, I like that better. I like from that one. I like that one. It's kind of like when you're doing a commercial. If you like read 60 right. seconds, like, well, I sounded better on the first two lines of the first spot. Anyway, I think it's pretty fascinating.
1: It is fascinating.
0: For someone that wants to see, you know, how it's done.
1: All right, I'm going to go watch the whole video.
0: Jodon is one of the best guitar players. I mean, he's underrated because people don't talk about it. I mean, he doesn't get the Keith Urban attention, mm-hmm. you know, but mm-hmm. good guy, really good guy. And so the song, it's Summer. And and then Jodon says that you know what the song is, but there's a special surprise. And I think what he's alluding to is that Gary Lavox, who hasn't put his vocals on it, is going to like either be singing with somebody else or I don't know. But he said it's going to, I mean, they wouldn't be redoing this song unless something right. magical was happening.
1: Do you have their phone number?
0: I do. Oh. I do. I mean, I'm not going to call him at 4 o'clock in the morning, but I, you know, but,
2: maybe at some point.
0: All right. Well, how about we play a song I know you also know from Rascal Flatts?

Hey girl, what's up? I know it's late, but I knew you'd pick it up. Nah, I ain't drunk. Okay, maybe I do have a little buzz, but that song came on and I just thought what harm could come from one little call.

0: It's amazing. I love the nonstop music.
1: You have the best country.
0: Makes me feel so good.
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0: right, good morning. 5:56, Michael J. and Candace in the morning. Let's go right to traffic here.
1: Let's do it. We do have a crash on the eastbound side of 70. Activity is right near Maryland 65. It's been moved off to the shoulder, so you can still move around there. Heavy traffic now on the BW Parkway southbound side from Arundel Mills Boulevard heading down towards NSA. And things are picking up on the southbound side of 95 from Route 100 heading down towards 32. Same deal through the tunnels. At least no incidents, but it is a sheer volume moving on 95 through the Fort McHenry Tunnel and 895 through the Harbor Tunnel. I'm Candace Dold, and that's your traffic.
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0: Yeah, we want to find out if our original dedicated dozen, our loyal 12, are in the vicinity today.
1: Can I read one of my favorites for this morning?
0: Absolutely.
1: Good morning, Michael J. and Candy D. Have a great time with the band Perry in town. Yeah. Let's go psycho. To work here.
0: Three free shows today.
1: Uh-huh.
0: Free show number one at 12:30. We're going to be at the Rec Room.
1: Yep, 4:15 at Gino's Steaks, the Power Plant Live.
0: And then free show number three is happening at the Cantuna tonight.
1: Cancun Cantina at 8:30. Be there.
0: All right, that's it.
1: All right, Denise and the Dina checking in. Happy Tuesday.
0: Hey, Denise.
1: And Lisa from Whitehall as well. Sonia the Dina chick. And then there's Amanda heading to work in Hunt Valley. Michael J. and Candace.
0: All right.
1: Love it.
0: Thanks, Amanda.
1: And then Ron from Essex. He's out and he says, hey, Michael J. and Candace. So we hope you all have a good day. And we certainly have a busy one planned for you. So stick with us all day long.
0: Someone complaining about me sharing Joe Don's recording session in Nashville. I love Michael J.'s knowledge, but I don't want to hear Joe Don until the song's done.
1: Okay.
0: All right.
1: All right.
0: Well, there you go. All right. I'm happy to give you whatever you want. salutes or complaints, whatever you want to check in with, 77962. We love hearing from
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2: We now have an update on the Baltimore County police officer who was shot while responding to a call Sunday morning in Pikesville. Officer P. Caltafama remains in critical condition but is stable at shock trauma after suffering a shrapnel wound to his head. Police said officers were called around 8:50 Sunday morning to the Gwynns Falls Trail off Milford Mill Road for a suspicious person indecent exposure report. Well, police said that officers arrived and were fired upon by an armed subject, and gunfire was exchanged. Two officers discharged their service weapons, but Caltafama was not one of them. However, he was hit in the upper body and taken to shock trauma by a Maryland State Police helicopter. As the crabbing season gains momentum, Maryland watermen are dealing with a surge in operational expenses led by high fuel prices that are forcing them to pass rising costs on to consumers. Watermen say fuel is not the only issue. Some estimate that they will spend about $3,500 more on bait this season compared to last year. Now, here's the good news. The Maryland Department of Natural Resources Winter Dredge Survey estimated a significant increase in juvenile blue crabs, which could be a positive sign for both this season and next year's harvest. Former Oriole, now Los Angeles Angels first baseman Trey Mancini played in his first major league game since 2023.
3: Oh, yes.
4: To base hit.
3: Oh, yes. Send him. Send him.
4: Yeah. He's safe. Yeah. Welcome back to the big leagues. What a moment for Trey Mancini.
2: I got chills. The cancer survivor was back in action last night, and he delivered that run-scoring single in his first at-bat. That is your Brief. Out on the roadways, we do have heavy traffic out along the southbound side of the BW Parkway between 175 and NSA, and you'll certainly notice a company out along 95 taking it through Howard County, Route 100, heading up towards 32. No problems through the tunnels today. That's some good news for you, but you're certainly going to find the congestion on the southbound side through the Fort McHenry Tunnel, and then out along 895 taking it through the Harbor Tunnel. Beltway busy but steady around the entire stretch. Same deal with the 83s. I'm Candace Stolden. That's your traffic.
0: Ella, fellas, got something for you this morning on the way in 2.5 minutes.
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1: Michael J. and Candace in the morning.

0: Swift and Travis Kelce went to an NBA game, and the chairs that they sat in are being auctioned off, and you're never going to believe how much people are trying to pay.
1: Come on.
0: I'm serious. Not even autographed. They just sat in them. We've got it on the minute. It coming up next.

93.1 WPOC with Michael, Jay, and Candace. And we're going to do a throwback now. Way back. Do you remember this song from Travis Tritt?

0: 90.1 WPOC. I want to ask you about being backstage, because we got back with a couple of nights ago, Friday night. You were hanging out, Candace. You were right there next to Megan Maroney, right?
1: Yes.
0: And, you know, you're fond of your picture now. I mean, that's like something you'll keep forever, right?
1: Oh, yeah. You know, I think it's, I captioned it this way on Facebook. These are the moments, right? Like, they're memorable times.
0: I think the coolest part of it was that Gianna got to come and that you got your daughter. You know what I mean?
1: Yeah, my daughter was in the end. And I think Megan has a lot of good messages for girls that are, I mean, what, 7 all the way to 16?
0: Well, I think we all have these camera rolls with pictures. And there's ones you're like, oh, I don't need that one. I can delete it. But everyone's got a picture on their phone that they're like, oh, I'm not deleting that one.
1: Right?
0: With somebody special. Maybe it's not Megan Maroney.
1: No, but it could be.
0: Maybe it'll be with the band Perry. Because we're going to have 3 free shows today we'll be getting to. When they show up at 7:30, we'll tell you all about it.
1: I have a feeling we're going to have a lot of pictures on our camera roll with the band Perry.
0: I want to know, who is it that you cherish the most on your photo reel?
1: Right.
0: You know?
1: Okay.
0: What picture do you have that you're like, oh,
1: gotta keep it.
0: You like to look at it.
1: Wallpaper.
0: Right.
1: Is it favorited?
0: You can call us 800-321-3693. You can text 77962. Start with hey or hi. Which one of those pictures are

0: 101 WPOC. I mean, I admit, in our jobs here, Michael, Jay, and Candace in the morning, we get to meet a lot of people. So, you know, we go through our phones and, I forget that, like, you know, I don't know, my buddies, like, he'll show me a picture.
1: Well, and then I just asked him, I'm like, so who's your favorite picture?
0: I'm
1: like, with?
0: I'm Tim McGraw.
1: Oh,
0: all day.
1: My goodness.
0: Well, because I met Tim originally in 1994. Mm-hmm. So I took a picture of me and him in 94, and then a picture last time we were together, and put them next to each other. And I'm like, oh boy, been a few years.
1: Maybe a few grays.
0: We're getting a lot of texts. We're curious about who is that famous person or that picture that you've got that you just could never bring yourself to delete, or you'd be bummed if you lost it. You can text 77962. Start with hey or hi. Now, Candace, what about you? Mine's Tim McGraw. I'll bet you've got a picture of your 66,000 that you've got on your phone that is most special. And I know you've got your kids and that sort of thing. But I mean, as far as meeting somebody, you know, something that's like, wow, I can't believe I had a picture with.
1: Yeah. Well, I do have quite a few, I have to admit. I know that this isn't really necessarily country, but I have a picture of the guys with Kiss, and it's one of my favorites because they were totally in the moment, and I was out on the American Idol finale, and I felt this horn like sticking in the side of my shoulder.
0: A horn?
1: And I'm like, what is that?
0: Like
1: and
0: a
1: I
0: bull
1: turn
0: horn?
1: Around, and it's the guys from Kiss. No, it's like the spikes off of their costumes.
0: Yeah,
1: their outfits, whatever it's called.
0: Yeah.
1: And I guess, and it was one of those things, I was live, and I was like, oh, wait. I need to talk to you live right now. I had no idea that they were coming around the corner. And I think it's one of those pictures that reminds me just to live in the moment and to cherish the moment.
0: How about a couple of texts real quick?
1: Yeah, let's get to a few of them. We do have one that says one of the pictures I cherish most is when I was in the pit for a Thomas Rhett concert and he took a selfie with me and my best friend.
0: Yeah, that's cool. Exactly.
1: Another one says my favorite picture is Anthony Bourdain.
0: And he passed away, so that's irreplaceable.
1: My favorite pictures of my phone or my grandkids, but I have to say one of Luke Bryan at his concert. I won't delete that one either.
0: Wow. We want to hear from you. We're getting a lot of texts. You can call us too. 800-321-3693. Bailey Zimmerman. This

0: 93.1 WPOC pictures you don't ever want to delete. You don't want to lose. They could be with somebody famous or Jenny is on the line.
1: My mom and I were in Aruba and we were with like 15 people and they all decided to go snorkeling and her and I didn't want to go. So we sat on the beach and drank Arubas pretty much all day. And
0: sounds like fun.
1: Yeah, we got pretty hammered. And I was like, Mom, let's get our hair braided.
2: Oh,
1: and my mom had a really short pixie cut at the time.
0: Right.
1: My hair was long. So we spent, you know, a good hour getting our hair braided. They put all of these, like, really colorful beads in her hair.
0: Yeah.
1: And only went back halfway on her head. So they stuck up everywhere. Like, she was like, she had no idea what she looked like. She was just happy. Well, everybody got back from snorkeling, and my stepdad was like, oh my God, what did you do? I'm not going out with you looking like that. And my mom's like, what? So she finally looked in the mirror and she's like, oh my God, what did they do to me?
0: Oh my God.
1: And the braids were so tight, we couldn't get them out of her hair. She was stuck like that. She was stuck like that for like 3 days.
0: Oh, gosh. That's funny. Picture and you, and that picture.
1: And I repost this picture every year on her birthday. And she absolutely hates it. But it's like one of my funnest memories with my mom. Oh. And I will continue to post it for the rest of her life.
0: That's funny.
2: See, that's what it's about. Yeah. It's the moments that you can never forget.
0: I've got a great shot of Tyler Hubbard at York Fair. Somebody texted.
2: Laurie says, don't laugh, but my secret crush is Rick Dempsey.
0: Oh, she got a picture with him, huh?
2: For a while, he would look scared when I went to his events for a pic. I was at them all. All right. Another person said, Kyle Busch. For me, now more than ever.
0: Oh, my gosh.
2: That's an incredible picture.
0: Yeah, you don't want to lose it.
2: For sure.
0: You don't want to lose it.
2: Mm-mm.
0: Who else here?
2: I have a black and white photo of my parents, likely before they were even married. Both are gone now, so it's a treasure.
0: Yeah.
2: That is a good one. Somebody else says, cherish any pictures with my family, but specifically ones with my autistic brother and my young nephew. I have so many with them that I will never be able to delete.
0: Mm-hmm. It's very sweet. I mean, we all carry them around on our phones and then, you know, look at them from time to time.
2: Yeah.
0: And then, like, I was going through my mom's house. She's got so many pictures.
2: Really?
0: She's like, you can have them all. Because she's, you know, getting up there. I'm like, what am I going to do with them all? But, I mean, you can't get rid of them. Uh-uh. You know what I mean?
2: All right, out on the roadways, we do have a crash on the westbound side of Philadelphia Road. It's right near Old Joppa Road. You can still move around the area, though. It is heavy out on the Beltway, Outerloop side, Hartford Road, down through Providence Road, and then on the west side stretch, 795 heading all the way down towards 70. 70 is slow, Marriottsville Road heading up towards 29, and then it is stop and go out along 895, southbound side, Moravia Road, down towards the Hubbard Tunnel. I'm Candace Stolden. That's your traffic.
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6: 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After this week, the Ravens will break until the start of training camp next month. The Orioles got tagged for five runs in the fifth, including a grand slam by Seattle's Josh Naylor. The O's lose to the Mariners 6-3. NBA Finals, the Spurs went into MSG and edged the Knicks, closing to within 2-1 in the series, Spurs snapping the Knicks' 13-game playoff win streak. I'm Matt McCoy.
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0: 93.1 WPOC Candace is working on the brief coming up after Luke Bryan. What is going on?
1: You could find the price of crabs increasing this year. Reasons in the brief.
0: Now, wait a minute. Crabs are already $10 a crab.
1: I know.

0: than a half hour from the band Perry taking over 93.1 WPOC and Baltimore. Three free shows, right?
1: Yeah, I'm about to post a picture of their welcome gifts here in studio.
0: Yeah, we have a lot of surprises for Kimberly and Johnny this morning.
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1: We now have an update on the Baltimore County police officer who was shot while responding to a call Sunday morning in Pikesville. Officer P. Caltafama remains in critical condition but is stable at shock trauma after suffering a shrapnel wound to his head. Police said officers were called around 8:50 Sunday morning to the Gwynns Falls Trail off Milford Mill Road for a suspicious person indecent exposure report. Officers arrived and were fired upon by an armed subject, and gunfire was exchanged. Two officers discharged their service weapons, but Caltafama was not one of them. He was hit in the upper body and taken to shock trauma by a Maryland State Police helicopter. As the crabbing season gains momentum, Maryland watermen are dealing with a surge in operational expenses led by high fuel prices that are forcing them to pass rising costs onto consumers. Watermen say fuel is not the only issue, though. Some watermen estimate that they will spend about $3,500 more on bait this season.
0: Chicken necks!
1: Compared to last year. Here's the good news, though. The Maryland Department of Natural Resources Winter Dredge Survey estimated a significant increase in juvenile blue crabs, which could be a positive sign for both this season and next year's harvest. Former Oriole, now Los Angeles Angels first baseman Trey Mancini played in his first major league game since 2023.
3: Oh, yes.
4: Ripped to left, a base hit.
3: Oh, yes. Send them. Send them.
4: He's safe. Yes. Welcome back to the big leagues. What a moment for Trey Mancini.
1: Oh, that's awesome. The cancer survivor was back in action last night. He delivered a run-scoring single in his first at-bat. That is your brief. Out on the roadways, we do have an accident out along the westbound side of Philadelphia Road. It's going to be right near Old Joppa Road. As far as the Beltway moving through the area, Outer Loop side is heavy from Hartford Road down towards Providence Road, and then again from 795 up towards 70. Eastbound 70 is slow. Marriottsville Road heading down towards 29. And then let's talk about the tunnels. Southbound side of 95, sluggish from the Pulaski Highway stretch heading down towards the Fort McHenry Tunnel. And 895, stop and go from 40 up towards the Harbor Tunnel. I'm Candace Stolden. That's your traffic.
0: Hey, give me one of those crabs you were talking about. Uh-oh. Now open up the ticket window. A heavy one. That's full. That's a back fin on that baby.
1: Jumbo.
0: All right. Ninth caller, and you're going to see Zach Topp at Merriweather June 20th. 800-321-3693.
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0: 93.1 WPOC, let's go to the line. Hello? They hung up. I have no idea. Good morning, 93.1 WPOC. Who's this?
8: This is Tracy.
0: Tracy's hey, going Tracy. To see Zach Topp. You win.
8: Woo! Oh, that's awesome. Thank you so much.
0: You're so welcome. Who do you want to say hello to on the radio? Everybody can hear you.
8: Oh, my gosh. Good morning, Baltimore.
0: Wait a minute. Tracy just said good morning, Baltimore. What was that? That's well.
1: Hairspray.
0: How's that? 93.1.

0: look, moving on.
1: All right, Candace, is your makeup ready for the whole appearance this morning?
2: Yes. My makeup is ready. I just went to the bathroom and I thought, well, let me spray the hairspray in there so I don't do it in the studio.
1: It'll blow the place up.
2: We're all ready for the band Perry.
1: Yes, we are. We've got quite the festivities locked and loaded today. Three free shows. 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
1: We hope you know you're invited. No tickets are necessary. All ages for the first two of our three free Band Perry shows today. We'll get started at 12:30 this afternoon, right during the lunch hour. Uh-huh. We're going to mosey on over to the rec room in Towson.
2: Yes, and then at 4:15, we're headed out to Gino's Steaks, the Power Plant Live.
1: Then there's an 18 and up third free show at Cancun Cantina
2: at 8:30
1: tonight. So we will be looking for you to say hello to the band Perry. Elsewhere in our country music news this morning, we're very excited about this if you're a Kenny Chesney fan, and I thought I'd do it
2: because
1: love Kenny.
2: Yes.
1: A couple days ago in New Jersey, Kenny Chesney teamed up with Bruce Springsteen to sing This Land Is Your Land to honor America's upcoming 250th anniversary.
2: Oh. Okay.
1: Also to celebrate the upcoming opening of the Bruce Springsteen Center for American Music, which takes place June 13th. Kenny is very excited to be celebrating, you know, the 4th of July.
2: Right.
1: He loves his fireworks like the rest of us. And we are celebrating around here, giving away the cash, as you know, $2,500 to each winner. So be listening for that a little later this morning. Luke Bryan is continuing to hit back at the trolls. Can you believe some snarky people saying that his song, Fish Hunt Golf Drink, was created by AI?
2: What?
1: He said, no way, dude. Luke has responded by saying this is not true, and the song was designed for one thing, to have fun and tell the world what I love to do and what I strive to do, which, again, is to fish, hunt, golf, drink. And I think maybe he's actually drank.
2: Talking about coffee.
1: All right. Now, that is your Music City Minute. Time for traffic info.
2: Out on the roadways, crash on the southbound side of 95. It's right near Dundalk Avenue, and it is stop and go from 895 heading down towards this scene. No problems to report out along 1 if you are thinking about taking that today, and 40 looks good. Now, on the Philadelphia Road stretch a little bit farther up, there is a crash. That one's on the westbound side right near Old Joppa Road. Out of Loop side of the Beltway, that's running heavy now on the top end. White Marsh Boulevard all the way down towards Loch Raven Boulevard. And then again from 795 heading up towards Liberty Road. And then 97 moving through Anne Arundel County, you will find that volume now from Benfield Boulevard up towards Generals Highway. I'm Candace Stoll, and that's your traffic.
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0: the band Perry. Let's hear it for them.
1: It's officially time.
0: Kimberly and Johnny, good morning to you guys.
2: It's good to be here.
0: Oh, we are so excited that you're here.
1: What's it like to be in a studio listening to that song? Because you were saying you don't really listen to it that often, right?
2: We play it every day, right. But I haven't listened to it. And I actually have been singing it wrong live. Because day we wed, I's gonna love you till I's dead. Oh. I go, I was gonna love you till I was dead.
0: Oh, wow.
2: So I need to get back on my I's and not my I was.
1: I think it sounds perfect any which way you do it, girl.
0: Oh, wow.
2: It sounds good in studio.
0: Well, listen, welcome to Baltimore. Do you have any image of Baltimore right now? Like, what's the first thing that pops in your head?
2: Because I came to one Orioles game.
0: Right.
2: Probably that one. That's my most vivid memory of Baltimore so far.
0: Johnny, did you play baseball when you were a kid by any chance?
3: Up to peewee to like T-ball. Sixth grade. But I grew up, football, Brett Favre for me, and then baseball, Cal Ripken Jr.
1: Yeah.
0: There you go.
1: Yeah.
3: I still have all like 60 of my Cal Ripken Jr. trading cards.
0: That's awesome.
1: Really? Yeah.
0: So you guys are throwing out the first pitch
3: today. We are.
2: Not plural. Johnny will be throwing out the first pitch.
3: Kimberly jokes she's going to toss it to me and we're going to do an alley-oop pitch.
0: Oh, okay. That's cool. Yeah. All
2: right. He wanted to practice, but we ran out of time. So I was like, well, just do some socks, ball up some socks, and just throw them across the hotel.
3: Just in my hotel.
2: He does that anyway, laundry.
3: That's how you do laundry.
1: Oh, we'll try to practice a little bit.
0: How long you guys been married?
2: Almost 5 years. 5 years. Ooh. Next week.
0: Happy anniversary.
2: Yeah, we're celebrating with you guys.
0: And I want to know the story. So where did you guys, first hook up?
2: Okay, so don't tell my mom this, but I actually, Johnny met me on Friday night and I met him on Saturday because I had too many martinis that night. And I just do not remember us talking on Friday night. So he fell in love with me first, technically. But
0: doesn't the guy always do that?
3: Yes. I know, right?
2: We were in Dallas, Texas, making some music, and he was friends with the producer I was working with. So I met him at brunch on Saturday.
1: Okay.
2: And apparently my opening line was the same at both.
3: I was like, she's very consistent.
2: So, it was all meant to be from there.
3: I wish I had that on content. I was just like, well, you might have said that last night.
0: That's funny.
3: She goes,
2: did not remember.
0: That's funny.
2: Did not
3: no recollection.
2: No.
0: That is hysterical.
2: So I haven't touched a martini since. That's not true. I had one last night. Right. I love a martini.
0: Cosmos, right?
2: Yeah.
0: I had a feeling.
2: Yeah.
0: All right. And where was the proposal? Do you remember? Was there?
2: I'll let you tell us.
3: It was in East Tennessee, in Greenville, Tennessee, on a hilltop little bonfire section that we had.
1: Oh.
3: And I just got champagne and roses.
2: He had a silver bucket of champagne.
0: Dang.
2: And like a dozen and a half roses.
1: So he did it right.
2: He did.
3: I did.
2: Okay.
3: I did.
0: Good.
3: And then we planned. We were like, okay, let's plan this wedding in 2 years. And then we did what any responsible adult would do.
2: Of course.
3: And we were in LA for a day off, and we rented a black Corvette and drove to Las Vegas and eloped.
0: I love that.
2: No, 2 weeks after we were engaged, y'all.
3: Yeah.
2: We can't wait.
1: That's okay. When you know,
0: I
1: you
0: love
1: know.
0: That. You know what? I really do. I mean, I know some, and not to women. You got your whole plan for your wedding. My daughter just got engaged. She's been planning her wedding since she was like six.
2: Yeah.
0: Right. But to me, I'm like, why not just elope?
2: We were just ready to get onto life. And so, we got married at midnight and I didn't have a dress. I had a neon skirt while I was in LA for some meetings. And Johnny had a white t-shirt on.
3: And
2: we
3: jeans.
2: Were in our bare feet. It was so cute.
1: You know what? That's all right.
2: Yeah.
0: Well, we're so excited. Three free Band Perry shows today.

0: Yes.
1: 12:30 today, the Rec Room here in Towson.
0: And then 4:15, Gino's Steaks at Power Plant Live.
1: And 8:30 tonight, Cancun Cantina.
0: So can I just say that when we talked to you from Nashville, you told us that you were thinking about starting the day off with a mimosa.
2: Yes, I did think about it first thing.
1: Well, we're going to... Go ahead.
0: Yeah. So here in Baltimore, we do orange crushes. So we have an orange crush.
1: Coming.
0: A couple of orange crushes coming into the studio. We got a whole day planned for y'all.
1: Can I give them the big surprise?
0: Okay.
1: We got crab cakes coming.
2: Love crab cakes.
1: We didn't know if you would just like maybe just try them, or we were afraid like if Fushy's got a fish allergy or like, you know.
0: I even told the people last night, I said, I'm not quite sure if they'll like them, but we'll give it a whirl.
1: All right. Well, I'll tell you what I want to do. I want to open up the lines because we've been asking Baltimore if you can come up with one thing in your neighborhood that the band Perry, Kimberly and Johnny should know about. Come on. Here's your chance to tell them yourself.
0: Yes. Whether you're from Perryville, Perry Hall, or anywhere in between.
1: Yeah, we got a lot of Perrys around. 800-321-3693, or you can text 77962. And coming up in a couple of minutes, y'all are going to try three of the most popular snacks, right? And you guys are going to decide which is best.

0: 93.1 WPOC, Michael J. and Candace in the morning, and very special guest this morning, the band Perry.
1: Well, I need to chime in and say we just got a text that said, hey, good morning to the band Perry and to my favorite morning show crew. I took the day off to see the band Perry. I'm coming on a date with my stepmother, aka one of my best friends. We're going to be the crazy girls that will be sitting outside very soon to try and guarantee a seat at the Rec Room.
0: Oh, that's awesome.
2: Can't wait, y'all. That's so amazing.
0: So the Rec Room at 12:30.
1: Yes.
0: Then we've got Gino's Steaks at 4:15.
1: Yeah.
0: That's a power plant.
1: We're wrapping it up at Cancun Cantina.
0: And the Cancun Cantina is 18 plus, but no tickets for any of them. Free shows. Band Perry is in town. First thing we need to do is find out. Candace tells me there's no Dunkin' Donuts, which is now Dunkin',
2: right,
0: in Baltimore, in Nashville or Tennessee.
2: We have a Dunkin' in our small town.
1: It's not as big of a thing as it is up here. You go every corner, you can find a Dunkin' there.
2: Those snowballs and snow cones were the same thing, so we could not. Our Dunkin' language could be different. I don't know.
0: Well, do you drink Dunkin' or no?
2: I mean, I do.
0: Okay.
2: It's not like my first go-to, but I do love Dunkin'.
0: Are you Starbucks or are you something else?
2: I would probably be more of a Starbucks girl.
0: All right. Okay. That's all right.
1: We have
0: Starbucks
1: right around here.
0: We can do that as well.
2: Yeah. Okay.
0: This is your day.
2: Okay.
0: You're taking over.
2: Johnny likes Dunkin' iced coffee.
3: Because I also love donuts. So
2: my gosh.
0: All right.
1: apparently we've got bagels coming in.
0: All right. Are we THB?
1: Yeah. The boss just came in and asked. And we were like, hold on. We'll place our order.
0: So what's your bagel order? What do you like?
2: Okay. I am very specific. I like my jalapeno cheddar bagel toasted with just plain cream cheese, unless there is like a dill cream cheese. I'm a very strong flavor girl, and I have to put cucumbers on it.
0: Well, they definitely have that at THB.
1: Yeah, they have all of it.
0: They definitely have that. What about you, Johnny? What's your...
2: Sweet bagel, dude.
3: I think she's more savory. I'm more sweet. I just love cinnamon raisin, which is plain cream
0: cheese. Okay, well, they do that.
1: Me too.
0: Okay, order that up. And now, look, so in for whatever reason, in Baltimore, we have... I don't know if every city is like this, but like when I was in Detroit, which I was for a long time, they have punchkies there, which are... On Fat Tuesday, they're like donuts. They're special. And I had punchkies for you, Candace.
1: I had never had a punchkie.
2: I never even heard of a punchkie.
0: Oh, punchkie. Oh, they're the best.
2: Like punchkie.
0: Yeah, it's like P-U-N-C-H-K-E-Y, basically. Punchkie. But here in Baltimore, we have our own delicacies. And I've brought in for you three to choose from. And if you're up for it, you guys, I would like you to decide which of the three you prefer. And we can start. Are you cool with this?
1: Well, we just had a text that came in that said, hey, did you get them burger cookies?
0: Yes, we did.
2: All right, we got them. Just holding the burger cookie right now.
0: Yeah,
2: let's go. Help me open these.
0: So here's the deal. You need scissors? We've got scissors.
2: You know what? Johnny's got these strong man hands. Okay, so these are called...
0: They're called burgers cookies. So here's the deal. The history of burgers cookies, they began in 1835 when a German immigrant, Henry Burger, arrived in the U.S., a baker by trade. Henry came to the land of opportunity to follow his dreams, and he opened the bakery, and the rest is history.
2: Oh, my God. Wow.
0: It's delicious. All right, that's a burger cookie, so you can try that. But don't make your mind up, because you're going to ABC these.
2: Wait, I got to finish the whole thing, right? Okay.
0: So good. You don't have to eat, though.
2: No, I'm saying I want to.
1: Right.
0: All right.
1: It's
0: easy to. All right. Taste number two.
2: Okay.
0: You're going to try. Yes, you got the right package. You got the Getz. Now, here's the deal with these.
2: Okay.
0: In 1895, father and son duo August and William Getz purchased the Baltimore Chewing Gum Company, and they made these. Now, these are called, caramel creams,
2: caramel
0: right?
2: Caramel cream.
1: Yeah.
2: I don't know if I've ever had a caramel with cream in this.
1: Yeah. Really?
0: Now, they also make these into the tails.
2: Cow tails.
0: They're a lot like that. But you got to try just a Getz.
2: They're so good. You guys have all my favorite things.
0: Okay, well,
2: in studio this morning.
0: Johnny's still trying to get one out.
1: We had a listener that said, hey, if you didn't get them the cookies, I'll bring them to the show.
0: We got burgers.
2: So
0: we got
2: to bring them to, like, however many packs of these we can take
0: home.
2: All
0: right, so far, burgers, cookies was number one. Getz, the caramel cream is number two. The third taste treat you're going to have, Popsation's popcorn.
2: Okay.
0: It began as a dream many years ago. Their family has always loved the delicious taste of caramel popcorn. And Mike and Robin own the company. They run it here in Baltimore. We're going to find out what you think. This is the one that's drizzled. Let me see which package is.
2: Okay.
0: This is the
1: chocolate
0: milk chocolate caramel drizzle.
2: Whoa. Get in on
0: Pop Station's popcorn. So we want to see the Band Perry.
2: It's so fresh.
0: Yeah.
2: Sometimes caramel corn's like chewy.
0: Yeah.
1: This is
0: this is made
1: to your teeth. This one doesn't.
0: This is made fresh. And so it's
2: delicious.
0: Made in Timonium.
2: Whoa.
0: So
2: oh my gosh.
0: You guys can discuss it amongst the two of you. And then coming back after we hear from the late Toby Keith real quick, we're going to get a call on which one of those is the best.
1: All right, let's do it.
0: All right. Think about it. It's a tough decision.

0: They were discussing, they were tasting again, they were crunching, they were...
1: Still snacking.
0: Still... All right, so we had three snacks. We had burgers, cookies, we had Gatz caramel creams, we had Popsations popcorn, and
2: as our welcome to Baltimore.
0: Yeah, so we would like to know, in your humble opinion, there's no right or wrong answer, of course, which one of those have you guys decided you like the most?
3: Okay, I'm a big fan of all three, but the caramel creams took the
2: cake. It's a long-standing tradition.
0: Mm-hmm. All right, delicious. So they're going with the caramel creams.
1: Love it.
0: How about it?
2: Good.
0: Three free shows today. We've got 12:30 at
2: the Rec Room, and then 4:15 at Gino's Steaks at Power Plant Live, and we're wrapping things up at 8:30 tonight, Cancun Cantina.
0: Wow.
3: Are
0: you guys excited
3: to be so stoked to be here.
2: Well, and our listeners are very happy to have you back. In fact, we just got one text that said, many years ago, I saw them at the State Fair, and unfortunately, they only got to play a couple songs before it was canceled due to storms.
0: Yep.
2: So I think it's amazing that they're back.
3: Yay, let's do it.
0: Three shows.
3: Three
0: Come
3: sets
0: on out.
3: Today.
2: Uh-huh. All right. Out on the roadways, southbound side of 95, you'll find an accident right near Dundalk Avenue. It is heavy leading up towards the scene and the flashing lights. Now, 895, seeing the bailout traffic on the southbound side from 40 all the way down towards the Harbor Tunnel. Out of the side of the Beltway, it's stop and go. Bel Air Road up towards Paring Parkway, and you'll see the brake lights from 795 heading all the way down through Liberty and eventually up towards the Triple Bridges. In Anne Arundel County, southbound side of 97, that's sluggish from Crane Highway down towards Generals Highway. I'm Candace Stolden. That's your traffic.
0: The band Perry has new country, and you're going to hear it in just a little bit.
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1: The band Perry is here for three free shows today. 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
1: Where you been? 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
1: We've got the first show at 12:30 today at the Rec Room. Free show number two.
2: And it's all ages are welcome.
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1: Now, Cancun Cantina tonight at 8:30 is 18 and up. But the show is still free. We can't wait to see you there. And you guys are going to be telling everyone about your new stuff coming out.
3: Yeah, we're so excited. We're calling this season two of the band Perry. So we're going to try some brand new songs today, too, at these sets. Ooh. That's cool.
1: Let's play one. You guys set it up. Psycho. Okay.
3: This is one of my very favorite. We were like, what is the song that we should, you know, get back on the horse with here in country, at country radio? And, okay, If You Lie, we call it number one. If Better Dig 2 is number two, I feel like Psychological is number three in the trilogy of Psycho Girl love songs.
1: All right, let's go.
3: Let's go.
1: We're about to get majorly psycho. 93.1 WPOC.

0: Did you guys record that so many times that you were starting to go psycho? Or was that a first take, you know, like in a wonder or what?
1: Okay, it was not the first take wonder, but I did sing that down as a performance. So sometimes, you know, you'll go like, let's do the verse 10 times and then the chorus. Mm-hmm. But I was like, nah, we got to do this one top to bottom. So,
0: right.
1: Yeah.
0: Cool. Wow. That's awesome.
2: It's nice to be in studio with them as we're hearing the song. And I'm like, hold on, let me ask you that. I have many questions for you along the way today.
0: All right. It's 93.1 WPOC. The band Perry's taking over Baltimore today. We can't wait for the first show. We got to do a couple of things here.
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2: We now have an update on the Baltimore County police officer who was shot while responding to a call Sunday morning in Pikesville. Officer P. Contalfamo remains in critical condition but is stable at shock trauma after suffering a shrapnel wound to his head. Police said officers were called around 8:50 Sunday morning to the Gwynn Falls Trail off Milford Mill Road for a suspicious person indecent exposure report. Police said officers arrived and were fired upon by an armed subject and gunfire was exchanged. Two officers discharged their service weapons, but he did not. He was hit in the upper body, though, and was taken to shock trauma by a Maryland State Police helicopter. As the crabbing season gains momentum, Maryland watermen are dealing with a surge in operational expenses led by high fuel prices that are forcing them to pass rising costs onto consumers. Watermen say fuel is not the only issue. Some watermen estimate that they will spend about $3,500 more on bait this season compared to last year. Here's the good news. The Maryland Department of Natural Resources Winter Dredge Survey estimated a significant increase in juvenile blue crabs, which could be a positive sign for both this season and next year's harvest. Former Oriole, now Los Angeles Angels first baseman Trey Mancini played in his first major league game since 2023.
4: Oh, yes.
5: Ripped to left to base hit.
4: Oh, yes. Send him. Send him.
5: Yeah. He's safe. Yes. Welcome back to the big leagues. What a moment for Trey Mancini.
2: Goosebumps there. The cancer survivor was back in action last night. He delivered a run-scoring single in his first at-bat.
0: Love Trey.
2: That is your brief.
0: All right.
2: Out on the roadways, a crash on the northbound side of 895. It's near Child Street. It is stop and go from Poteet Street, heading all the way up towards the flashing lights. You could use 95 as the alternate route. Of course, it is going to be busy there, though. On the southbound side, you're going to see it from 40 heading down towards the Fort McHenry Tunnel. Out of the side of the Beltway, it's red. From Bel Air Road all the way down towards Perrin Parkway, you'll find the brake lights and the same deal on the west side from 795 up through Liberty and eventually through 70. No problems out along 97 from Generals Highway heading down towards the Farm Road overpass, but it is sluggish there. Hopefully, it'll be smooth sailing there on the way down to Cancun Cantina tonight at 8:30 for the band Perry. I'm Candace Stolden. That's your traffic.
0: We're going to be right back with Kimberly and Johnny, and you're going to tell these guys about Baltimore and what they need to know about your neighborhood. 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

0: and Candace in the morning, 93.1 WPOC. Now, before the band Perry does the Music City Minute this time.
1: Special edition.
0: We have some folks who want to tell you a little bit about their part of Baltimore. So what should they know from Pasadena?
2: Urge Basement Bar.
3: Oh, cool.
0: Okay, tell them about this. Irv is 100 and what, three?
1: What?
0: 104?
1: That's amazing.
2: He's the sole proprietor of a bar that he's had in his basement for decades.
0: Yes, so Irv is an older gentleman, like I said, 103.
1: 3 years.
0: Yeah, going on 104. You can still go to his house in Pasadena, and the bar is in the basement, Kimberly.
1: Amazing.
0: You guys just pull a stool up, and he'll make you whatever you want.
1: I mean, amazing. And also, at his age, he should be on the Smucker's jar by now.
0: Yeah, he should be.
1: Come on, Baltimore. All right, let's get him on the Smucker's jar.
0: What do you want to tell Kimberly and Johnny?
4: I'm going to try to get through
0: Cantina. Yes. What part of town are you from?
4: I'm from Overland.
0: Tell them something about Blair Road, hon. Tell them something about Overland.
4: About Blair Road?
0: What can you tell them about Overland?
4: It's a great neighborhood.
0: Yes, it is. Overly's great. She pointed out Conrad's crabs.
5: Yeah, she was trying to tell them about crabs.
0: Yeah. Have you guys had steamed crabs before?
1: No.
0: Never.
5: Wow.
0: Never.
5: What about cakes?
1: I have had a crab cake before, which I adore.
0: A Baltimore crab cake?
1: I mean, no. Probably not.
0: See,
1: I've had a southern crab cake. Yeah. I need a Baltimore crab cake
5: in his studio.
1: I'm so excited. Yeah.
0: Coming up at 8:30, we're going to teach you about crab cakes.
1: Okay.
0: Trust me. But first,
6: Michael J's Music City Minute. In 60 seconds, you gon' know like you on Music Row.
0: So, Kimberly and Johnny from the band Perry just got back from Nashville, where they were at CMA Fest. What was the highlight for both of you at CMA Fest?
1: I mean, first of all, it was such an incredible week. Just all the fans in one place. Yeah. But for us, I think it was we got to play the stadium, Nissan Stadium. It was our return to the festival.
0: Wow.
1: And we played If I Die Young and Psychological. And everybody singing If I Die Young was a moment I'll never forget. I mean, it was top five.
0: Wow.
1: All career.
0: Wow. Yeah. And that stadium holds a heck of a lot of people.
1: What was it, like 50,000 people?
0: Yeah.
1: People.
0: Now they're building a new one, too.
1: Right next door.
0: Yeah.
7: I think that was the last CMA Fest in that stadium.
0: Mm-hmm. Wow. Yeah. That's
5: wild. Historic moment.
1: Yes. All right.
0: So we also like any scoop. I don't want to put you on the spot, you know, but is there anything that you can share? You know, hanging out with the country stars, being stars yourself and stuff. What can you tell us? Anything?
1: Oh, any scoop.
0: Any scoop.
1: Oh, my goodness.
0: Nashville scoop.
1: Nashville scoop. Well, you know, it's the girls' town right now. I feel like it's so cool because between Ella and Lainey and, I mean, all these younger female artists.
0: And what about Taylor
1: too.
0: Swift? Did you hear the new song she just dropped?
1: I have not heard it yet, but okay. I'm excited to.
0: Well, we should play that for you.
1: Yeah, I can't wait. Yeah.
0: Now, and what do you think about this? Let me get your take on this. Taylor and Travis went to Game 3 of the Eastern Conference Finals in the NBA back at the end of May.
1: Mm.
0: The chair that Taylor sat in is being auctioned off.
1: Stop.
0: Now.
5: Not even autographed.
0: No.
1: No. How do we confirm that it was that chair?
0: Well, they say it is.
1: Okay.
0: Now, they're also auctioning off Travis Kelce's chair. His chair is going for $550 right now. Taylor's is going for $6,500.
1: Oh, my goodness.
0: But the auction goes till Sunday. You know, what do you think like something like that's worth?
1: I mean,
7: I feel like if I have too many margaritas at the cantina tonight, I might
1: Johnny
7: be
1: Johnny might be making that bid.
0: We got to check. Thank you very much. That is the Music City Minute. What's going on the roads?
5: Northbound side of 895. An accident right near Child Street. It's been moved off to the right shoulder, but it is slow traffic from Frank First Avenue heading up towards the scene. There's also a crash on Bel Air Road. It's right at 695. The Beltway, you will find, is heavy now on the Adelope direction, taking it from Hartford Road, heading down through Towson. And then on the west side stretch from Old Court Road, heading up towards the 70 stretch. Also an accident westbound 50 at 97. I'm Candace Dolden. That's your traffic.
0: The band Perry have their first real crab cakes coming
5: minutes
0: up next
5: away.
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0: Johnny, who was, I want to point out, was recognized at Nashville Airport.
1: Right? He made it, Mama.
0: And they're like, are you from the band Perry? Yes. Right? That's wild.
2: It's a sweet moment.
0: Yeah, yeah. And you guys were both recognized on the airplane. It's all over Facebook. Mm-hmm. You're flying to Baltimore, and people are like, that's the band Perry.
2: Oh my goodness. We had a fun flight. I'm not going to lie. It was a party.
0: All right, three free shows. They're going on today. Yes, the Rec Room at 12:30.
1: Mm-hmm, that's all ages.
0: Free show number two.
1: 4:15, Gino's Steaks at Power Plant Live. And again, all ages.
0: Free show number three is 18 and plus Cancun Cantina tonight. 8:30, the band Perry, Kimberly and Johnny are going to be seeing all about Baltimore, but first they're going to taste Baltimore because we have got Chris Remy from the Town Tavern in Cockeysville, who has brought in, Chris, these are the most beautiful. These are perfectly beautiful. And these are the prettiest crab cakes I think I've ever seen. So they're like 99% back fin, it looks like.
3: Yeah, right.
1: So they haven't had real Baltimore crab cakes.
0: No, they had Nashville crab cakes, which are probably like out of a can and like, you know, I don't know. You know, this is fresh crab meat, right?
3: Uh-huh. Absolutely.
0: And and then it's the way you baked it, like it just, it's browned on the top.
1: Tell us
0: what's the process?
1: What is a Baltimore crab cake?
3: So just like anything else, everybody has their recipe, a wet mix and a dry mix of different spices. But the star of the show is the jumbo lump blue crab, which is the Chesapeake Bay.
0: All right.
3: And then you gently fold it, pop it in the oven, and bake it.
0: There you go.
2: You make it sound so easy. I have a feeling it is not.
0: So Kimberly and Johnny are going to have their first bite right here. And you can say anything you want. There's no pressure at all here.
2: Okay. So I'm going to put lemon on it first.
1: And then you.
2: Okay. Do you put lemon on it? Tartar and...
3: The way I like it is a little bit of lemon and then a little bit of cocktail. I like the spice.
2: A little cocktail.
0: Yeah, I like the cocktail too. First. Yeah,
4: I might have zest mambo.
0: Oh my God.
2: Mambo.
4: Okay.
0: His first experience is lemon in his eye. Oh, that's not good. All right.
1: It's good, right? There's nothing like it.
0: Right? Is it different than your Nashville experience?
2: Oh, yes, very. Uh-huh. Yeah. You're right. The spice is good.
3: Yeah.
1: And that's what
0: now is that amazing. J.O. or is that Old Bay?
3: That's Old Bay.
0: Oh my God. There we go. Right. Old Bay. There's a big controversy here.
2: What is that?
0: McCormick's owns Old Bay. Old Bay is they've been around forever. Okay. When I grew up here in Baltimore, there used to be a McCormick's factory down on the Inner Harbor. You'd go down to Light and Pratt and Snow. Mm-hmm. And now they moved to Hunt Valley and they're a big international conglomerate. J.O. Spice is a local company, family owned, five generations. You know, they've been serving Waterman. They have great spices too.
2: Amazing. So,
1: but here's the nice thing about it. Just because you're going back to Nashville doesn't mean that you can't have more Maryland crab cakes because Chris has a company that can ship the crab cakes down to Chris.
0: Yeah.
2: We need your name, number, company name, all the information immediately.
4: Text us, get started.
0: Now you can have those sent in. Now. And what do you do? Send them on dry ice? And then
3: we pack them in black ice.
0: Black
3: ice. Polystyrene.
0: Okay.
3: Overnight priority shipping. So they
0: and then when you so get good. Them, what do you have to do? Do you have to, like, you have the baking instructions?
3: You, baking instructions all included. You can pop them right back into the freezer or the refrigerator or cook them.
0: All right. And just a ballpark, like, these are such lovely, I mean, big honking crab cakes. What do they charge? What do you charge
1: you
0: for this?
1: You guys have specials, like crab cake night, right?
3: Absolutely. So the restaurant Casamia is up in Parkton. Monday night's our crab cake night, $21.95. And then.
0: Wow. Really? That's all?
3: It's actually our crab cake night.
0: $21.95? Dude, that's a
1: deal.
0: That's a good price.
1: I mean, for
0: these are huge crab cakes. They are huge.
2: Also, it's a great
0: How many ounces are they?
3: This is our 6 ounce crab cake.
0: All right.
1: They said it's a great breakfast dish. Now she is officially
0: in Baltimore.
1: She's in Baltimore. Moving in.
0: You're now a hun. All right.
2: You're a hun.
0: All right, so we got to talk about music because this is the main reason you're here is to introduce your new song, Psycho, which we just played a little while ago.
2: Yes, well, with all this good food, I thought that we were here to taste test. I'm here for that.
0: Yeah, I'm here for the music. Yep. So for anybody who's ever heard of Scott Borchetta, he runs the company.
2: He does.
0: You know, some people know him as the guy who first signed Taylor Swift.
2: Yeah.
0: Yep. He's also got, he had Big Machine.
2: Yeah.
0: He's got a lot of huge artists, including the band Perry.
2: Yeah.
0: Yesterday, I understand, you sat down with Scott and Jimmy, his assistant, and tell me what happened.
2: Yeah, so right before our flight, and I was sort of like, guys, we have to go to the airport. We were partying so hard with them. We were listening to the rough cut of our brand new band Perry album from top to bottom.

0: That's awesome.
1: Yep. We wrapped vocals last week, mm-hmm. and it was very exciting.
0: And when does this come out?
1: We can't tell that yet.
0: Okay.
1: You know, we got to keep some secrets. Okay. So you guys invite us back to eat more crab cakes.
0: Yeah. Okay, well, I think we're going to take the photo session for the cover right now.
1: Yeah, let's and we, do it.
0: So, but everything's good, though.
1: Yeah, it's amazing.
0: So now there's just the process of getting it produced?
1: Yeah, well, Dan Huff has actually produced it for us. So he made our Pioneer album with us that was done in Better Dig 2, Chainsaw. So we've been back with Dan, and it's been such an amazing time. I mean, we are in love with this record. I think it's the best record I've ever made, for
0: and
1: sure.
0: You're going to play some of this new music today, right?
1: We are, yeah.
2: Which is incredible, because if you go to the different shows, you get to hear different music.
0: Uh-huh. You're not playing the same. I understand, not the same at each one of the
1: We're
0: shows.
1: We're going to switch it up a little bit, yeah.
3: In case anyone wants to ride the whole day with us.
1: Yeah, yeah. Come on.
0: You know, right.
3: Maybe we'll have
2: get
3: like,
2: on the psycho rodeo.
0: All right.
3: I'll be bringing the rodeo, and Kimberly can bring.
1: Okay, I can say it. You can't.
0: All right. Hey, we've got the hot seat coming up next with Kimberly and Johnny. We'll tell them what that's about right after more.

0: We're ready for the ninth caller at 800-321-3693. We're going to get the hot seat out.
1: Yeah, not only do you have the chance to win tickets, but you'll be talking to the band Perry.
0: Yeah, Kimberly and Johnny are going to be the hosts on the hot seat this morning. So you will be either fried or survive.

0: 93.1 WPOC, Michael J. and Candace in the morning, and we have got Jody from Bel Air. And we asked her, what should she tell the band Perry? Yeah. She said, you already did it. They got crab cakes.
1: Yes.
0: So yep. Let me ask, again, we had Chris Ramey from Town Tavern in Cockeysville. You also own Casamia's, right?
2: Yes, sir.
0: You guys have a lot of restaurants.
1: They know crab.
0: And crab cake night is tonight, so we've got these beautiful crab cakes. Now that you've enjoyed them, I'm wondering what Johnny and Kimberly think about crab cakes, Baltimore style.
3: I am obsessed.
4: Memphis lunch or dinner.
3: Yeah, 100%.
4: Late night snack.
3: I inhaled mine over here. I ate way more than you. I need number two. I'm already done with the first one.
1: Well, next up, we got Orange Crushes coming today.
0: So here we go. We're in the hot seat with Jody from Bel Air. Jody, three questions. Kimberly and Johnny are asking. You got to respond before the buzzer if you want to win. Are you ready?
5: Yes, I am.
0: All right, let's go. Kimberly or Johnny, question number one.
3: Okay, question number one. Who, Jody, is your country crush?
0: Country crush. Go.
5: Tim McGraw.
0: Oh, nice. Tim McGraw. And Kimberly, you bump into Tim and all the stars. Is Tim everything that Jody thinks he is?
3: He is 100%. We went on tour with Tim. He was our first tour who took TBP out. Yeah. And I did a song with him. And I don't mean to make you jealous, but he would hold my hand every night. We would sing this duet. And he's my country crush, too.
1: Oh.
3: We share that.
1: Oh, nice. Look
0: at that. You got something in common, Jody, with Kimberly. Dreamy, the word is. Dreamy. All right, question number two.
3: Okay, Jody, I am from Tennessee. Johnny is from Texas. Yes. Of course, both states have country music. Are you more of a fan of Tennessee country or Texas country?
0: Go.
5: Tennessee country.
0: Mm-hmm. All right. Let's go. Why would you say that? Just out of curiosity. Is there a reason, a song, an artist? I don't want to put you on the spot. I just was curious.
5: I've never been to Texas. I've been to Tennessee.
0: Yeah.
1: Love it. And Nashville is right there.
0: Right in the heart of it. Yeah.
4: I'm from Texas. Yeah. It's a little split with me too, though.
0: Yeah.
4: Now.
0: Yeah. I mean,
4: I'm at Texas. I love you, but
0: when I think of Tennessee, I think of like y'all. I think of Van Perry and you know. When I think of Texas, I think of George Strait.
3: Yeah. Totally.
0: Right away.
3: Very true.
0: It's George Strait. Anyway.
4: Very true.
0: All right.
4: That.
0: Song number three. I'm sorry. Question number three. Question number three. Sorry.
3: You have to create a TikTok dance to your favorite country song. What song is it and what's your move?
0: Go.
5: In case you didn't know, and my husband twirling me around because that's our wedding song.
1: Oh, that's so cute.
3: That's awesome.
0: So sweet.
1: Well, you get the tickets.
0: Yeah, you're going to be going to see Max McNow.
4: Yeah.
0: Max McNow. You guys you know him, right?
3: Yeah, we popped in and played with him when he did the Ryman.
4: In Nashville.
0: All right, well, he's going to be at the Fillmore on August the 2nd. Jody Leonard from Bel Air, you are hooked up with tickets.
3: Go, girl.
0: Killer so congratulations.
5: Thank you.
0: All right, we're all set. You can jump off the line. You're good. They're going to be emailing those out to you, all right?
5: Okay, thank you so much.
0: All right, there goes Jody. I am so excited about you guys doing these three free shows today.
1: Yes.
0: It is going to be a lot of fun.
1: And I would say I would get to them a little early. I think they're going to be packed.
0: You think?
1: Oh, yeah.
0: All right.
1: Let's go, y'all. People on Facebook have been talking about it. We've got texts all about it. They can't wait.
3: Let's go.
0: You guys were spotted on the airplane flying from Nashville. They knew you were headed this way. So
4: I did see a merch piece when we were walking through the aisle.
1: You did?
0: That's really cool.
1: Yeah.
0: How cool is that when you're walking at the mall and you see
3: that was really cool because you know they didn't plan that and I was just like oh we have these caps right now that say make country psycho again and that was the cap that he had on. I did see that.
0: Wow,
3: amazing.
0: You got to be careful going around the airport saying that you're psycho though.
3: No, I'm like, I know. I don't wear mine actually through TSA.
1: I know.
3: Smart move. You never know.
1: But now that you're here in Baltimore, join us for the psycho rodeo. All day. All right, out on the roadways, a crash on the southbound side of 29. Activity is right near Route 100. It is stop and go from 40, heading all the way down towards the flashing lights. And then out on 50, westbound side, you'll notice an accident there. It's right near 97. Now, there is a second accident in the mix there. They both moved off to the shoulder, but you will find the delay leading up towards that. Northbound side of 895, an accident near Child Street. That's slow from Frank First Avenue. 95, not a bad option for the alternate. Of course, it's still going to be slow, though. Southbound side taking it through the Fort McHenry Tunnel. Attleloop is heavy from 795 up towards Liberty Road. I'm Candace Dolan, and that's your traffic.
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4: The Ravens kick off their two-day mandatory minicamp today. After this week, the Ravens will break until the start of training camp next month. The Orioles got tagged for 5 runs in the fifth, including a grand slam by Seattle's Josh Naylor. The O's lose to the Mariners 6-3. NBA Finals, the Spurs went into MSG and edged the Knicks, closing to within 2 games to 1 in the series, Spurs snapping the Knicks' 13-game playoff win streak. I'm Matt McCoy.
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0: So we have tried quite a bit here with the band Perry this morning. Michael J. and Candace in the morning at 93.1 WPOC. So we had a little competition. Kimberly and Johnny tried Getz's Caramel Creams, Burger Cookies, and Popsation Popcorn, and they selected the Caramel Creams as your favorites, right? And they've been eating them all morning.
1: So
0: now,
1: we started with snacks.
0: Right.
1: Then we went to crab cakes.
0: We bumped up to crab
1: cakes.
0: They've
1: never had a Maryland crab
0: cake. I just had one myself. The Chris Remy from Town Tavern and Casamia's Restaurants in Cockeysville. And tonight's crab cake night. So these crab cakes are awesome. Yeah, they're really, amazing. That's the best crab cake I think I've ever had. It really is good.
1: So you
0: enjoyed those.
2: Yeah, yes. Amazing.
0: Uh-huh. All right. And now we have the cream de la creme. Let me give you the backstory on this real quick. A guy named Chris Wall, who was a co-owner of a bar called Harborside down in Ocean City back in 1995, was there at the bar drinking with his friends, Jerry and Kelly, and they created this now famous seaside drink. Okay. Chris, Remy, you've mixed these up, or you're going to mix them up. Tell me what goes into your Orange Crush.
3: So what we do is equal parts of triple sec and orange vodka of your preference.
0: Okay.
3: Fresh squeezed orange juice, of course, the crushed ice.
0: And right.
3: Some places top it with Sprite or soda water.
0: And then you shake it.
3: Then you shake it.
0: All right.
1: Let's get to shaking.
0: Get to shaking. Mix it up here. Well, he's going to mix it up, and you guys are up for a beverage, right?
2: 100%. Yes.
1: I mean, it's 9:04.
0: Yeah, it's 5 o'clock somewhere.
1: He's shaking.
0: These free shows today are going to be really good.
1: Please join us on the Psycho Rodeo Tour.
0: 12:30, we're going to be at the Rec Room in Towson. Uh-huh. At 4:15, we are headed to Power Plant.
1: Power Plant at Gino's Steaks. And then the crushes will be flowing.
0: Oh, you know they will.
1: At Cancun Cantina tonight at 8:30. Now, the first two shows are all ages. Cancun Cantina,
0: right.
1: 18 and up.
0: But no tickets necessary. Just come on in. We're going to go till the places are filled. And then hopefully you can make the next show if you can't. Listen to that.
1: Chris is shaking them up.
0: Yeah. All right, we're going to roll the Eli Young Band, and we're going to get these cocktails poured, and we're going to find out what they think of Orange Crushes.
1: Okay.
0: Do they get the Band Perry seal of approval? We'll find out.

0: Perry are currently enjoying Maryland's state drink. This is the official drink of our state. And so we want to get your take on it. It is an Orange Crush made by the Town Tavern's Chris Remy. What do we think about the Orange Crush, ladies?
1: Delicious in the most dangerous way.
0: You think? You
1: know, right? Like, I could have four of these and not think twice about
2: it. That's really awesome.
0: And Johnny, so you're thinking good. Of making that your beverage on stage
2: this
0: now?
2: Be the new stage drink.
0: Yeah. All right.
3: Oh, try it out tonight.
0: Yeah. There you go. Yeah.
1: And all day.
3: So this all started because, you know, when we knew that you were coming, we talked to you from Nashville, and Kimberly's like, you know, we'll start the day off with a mimosa. I'm like, girl, we don't start with mimosa here. We
1: not go
3: straight to the Orange Crushes. So now she knows.
0: Well, a couple of those and you'll really be singing this song, Psychological. I love the way this sounds.

0: So that is one of 12 new songs that are going to be on the album. We don't know a release date yet.
1: That's top secret, okay. But give me more of these orange crushes and I might just spill it.
2: Michael suggested maybe that we could take the picture for the album cover.
0: Yeah, right here.
1: Of course.
0: Yeah, we want to be. Or can we?
2: Yeah, they really want to put us on it.
0: Yeah, maybe.
1: Totally.
0: Maybe we can wiggle in the thank yous or something.
1: Of course.
0: I've always.
1: Guys,
0: you know
1: yes.
0: what? There was this guy. This is the real quick story. I was in Detroit a long time, and there was a guy named Electrifying Mojo. And one night he's like, "You got to stay here late. Somebody's coming." So Prince walks in.
1: Stop it.
0: And on Prince's album, Electrifying Mojo got a shout out.
1: Uh-huh.
0: So I'm like, I've always thought, how cool would that be? You remember like the back in the day, you know,
1: YouTube?
0: Yeah. I don't know if you still put the.
1: We do. We even will put them on like socials, you know, with the little, what do you call it, carousels, for sure.
0: All right, that's Candace, Candace. No I in her name. So with 12 songs, and it just got approved yesterday.
1: Yeah, we listened down top to bottom, and we're going to mix in the next week.
2: Like, this all happened right before their flight to come here.
1: Yeah, I mean, I was also like, this is so much fun, guys. We have to go.
2: Yeah.
1: We have to get through security on time with our toddler.
3: Everyone's leaving CMA Fest out of Nashville.
1: Yeah, it was wild.
0: And what is that like being parents now with everything you've got going on?
1: You know, we have a lot of great help. Like, I've always heard it takes a village, and we have a really amazing village. He also, Whitaker, James is our son. We call him Whit. He's also super adaptable. Like, he loves to travel. He loved looking out the window of the plane yesterday. Aww. All the snacks. He's a snacker too. Okay. So we're going to bring him some of these cookies.
0: Take them all of them. Yeah. Take them all of it. Well, that's awesome. First free show today at 12:30. You're ready for the whole deal today.
1: Yeah, we've been working on the set list right here in the breaks.
0: All
1: right. So I think we're ready.
0: Well, we really hope you're going to be there and be there early so we can get you into all of these.
2: 12:30 at the Rec Room, 4:15 at Gino's Steaks, and both of those shows are for all ages. And then it kicks up tonight, 8:30 Cancun Cantina, and that is 18 and up.
0: Yep, we will see you there with the band Perry. You guys are awesome. I really appreciate you being
1: here. Thank you for having us. This was so much fun.
3: I'm like Orange Crush every day.

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0: Taylor Swift on 93.1 WPOC, Michael, Jay, and Candace. So Kimberly and Johnny had to sneak out of the studio. They got some things to take care of, talking to the boss. So,
1: some business.
0: Guess what I did?
1: So then he found the Orange Crush.
0: They didn't use it all. So we have to taste this.
1: The boss is outside of the studio.
0: Okay, we've got to make sure that they experience a really good Orange Crush.
1: Okay.
0: I'm going to try it. You're going to try
1: it. It's coming from Town Tavern. Okay. It's going to be good. But
0: you're going to try it. I'm going to try it.
1: All right, ready?
0: Go.
1: Cheers.
0: Mmm. Yeah. Oh.
1: It's strong. It's got a kick to it.
0: Holy. That's good. Yeah. Town Tavern knows how to make an Orange Crush.
1: Yes.
0: That is very good.
1: And there are drivers for today.
0: Oh, yeah. Yeah, yeah.
1: We should say this.
0: Yeah, we are definitely being driven.
1: We have, buses.
0: We're being driven psycho is what we're doing. we're going psycho starting at 12:30. We're going to be looking for you at the rec room. So join us.
1: All right, out on the roadways, there is a crash on the southbound side of 29. Activity right near Route 100, and it is stop and go from 40 leading down towards the scene. There's also an accident out on Bel Air Road. That one's right at North Tollgate Road. No problems to report out along 95 coming down the pike from White Marsh heading up towards the Beltway. On the loop side of 695, it's still going to be slow. Harford Road down through Providence Road, and then again on the west side stretch from 795 up towards 40. I'm working hard, and he's got an Orange Crush in his hand. I'm Candace Stolden. That's your traffic.
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0: 93.1 WPOC with Michael J. and Candace. Gooder news will make you smile.
1: Oh, yeah.
0: Much like this song. It's a boy and his teddy bear. That's all we can tell you for right now.
1: So sweet.
0: It is a very sweet story, and it's coming up in 3 minutes.

0: 93.1 WPOC, Michael, Jay, and Candace in the morning here, getting ready for the band Perry to take over Baltimore today. Very excited about that, and we're happy about this, too. I need some good news. Candace, you've got a really sweet story.
1: I do. So a North Texas family's vacation started without a very important member of their family.
0: Uh-oh.
1: Until American Airlines employees stepped in to bring him home.
0: This is so sweet.
1: Okay, we're talking about a

0: 4-year-old boy named Patrick Webb, who had a beloved teddy bear.
1: Did you have a doll like that when you were a little girl?
0: I did, and I left it in Minnesota, and I feel this story because of it. So anyway, this teddy bear, they traveled through the airport, and it was accidentally left behind in an airport lounge.
1: Uh-oh.
0: The family was preparing to depart for a trip to the Virgin Islands with their two children when they realized that Bobby, the teddy bear...
1: They always have a name.
0: Yeah, Bobby was gone.
1: Oh, my God.
0: And they were just about to take off.
1: Well, he's going to be crushed. A 4-year-old without Bobby?
0: Yeah. So they got in their seats and they realized that they had left Bobby behind.
1: It's like Home Alone.
0: Made an attempt to try to get him back before the flight took off, but nope, not happening. So the family was unable to leave the plane. They reported the lost item to American Airlines. Employees quickly located Bobby in the Admiral's Club Lounge at Dallas-Fort Worth Airport, and the family had been there before boarding. Well, the teddy was found, but here's what happened. Bobby took on a playful new role as an honorary American Airlines team member. They documented his time touring parts of the airport.
1: Right.
0: He went to the control centers, spent some time at the baggage claim.
1: Oh, well, you know.
0: And so Bobby did make his return to North Texas after the American Airlines, where the employees were there.
1: Right.
0: And they waited for him at the gate.
1: Well, he got a free airplane ticket. Yeah, that's sweet.
0: Oh, Bobby.
1: Well, I had Beanie Boy when I was a little boy.
0: Really?
1: I slept with Beanie Boy every night when I was 2, 3, 4 years old.
0: Is this a teddy?
1: No, Beanie Boy was a little doll, and he had a hard plastic face and head. And then on his head, he had a hat with a propeller, and it would spin around.
0: Oh.
1: And he had hard hands and hard feet and a hard head, but he had a soft body.
0: Okay.
1: And I slept with that little doll. For so many years, his head fell off. And then I had a hard time.
0: Yeah.
1: I'm like, Beanie Boy's head is no longer connected to his spine.
0: It's officially over now.
1: Well, I'm so glad that Bobby found his way home.
0: Yep.
1: That is very, very sweet. Gooder news. Every day we look for a good story to get your day started. Here with Michael J. and Candace in the morning. I can

0: darling. 93.1 WPOC, Michael J. and Candace in the morning. Note says, I hope the band Perry has a driver since they're drinking crushes.
1: Yeah, there's drivers.
0: No, they're just walking. We're just going to walk over to the to the rec room. No, but there are drivers all day. And they only had one. Uh-huh. We wanted them to experience Baltimore. So they had a crush. They had a crab cake. They had Getz's. They had burger cookies. They had Pop Station's popcorn. They had it all.
1: We had a whole feast for
0: them. They did Baltimore, hon, and now they're going to bring it to you, their new country. They've got a new album coming out they told us about that they just met with their bosses over yesterday.
1: Like literally before they got on the plane.
0: Yeah, so they're very excited to share with you the new country. Remember, free show number one starts at 12:30 at the Rec Room in Towson.
1: And then we're headed off to Gino's Steaks at Power Plant Live, 4:15.
0: Yeah, and then Cancun Cantina tonight at 8:30, and we're going to be there till the very end of that show.
1: Yes.
0: And then we're back here tomorrow at 5 a.m. Don't ask how many hours that is.
1: We do need to say real quickly, the first two shows are all ages.
0: Oh, yeah.
1: The last show at Cancun Cantina
0: 18
1: is
0: plus.
1: 18 and up.
0: Yes, it is.
1: All right, out on the roadways, it's actually now going to be a decent ride out there. It's still slow on the southbound side of the BW Parkway between Arundel Mills Boulevard and 175, and the same deal on the Adelaide side of the Beltway from 795 heading down towards 70. 70, you'll find the volume from 40 up towards 29. At least no accidents, though. It's just the volume. And 95 is decent, taking it down through the Fort McHenry Tunnel, 895 through the Harbor Tunnel as well. I'm Candace Stold, and that's your traffic.
0: Did you see this text? Hey, Michael J., you need to slow down. They will be so full of Baltimore's favorites, they're going to have to take a nap.
1: What about us?
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0: 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What a work day, right?
1: Just working all day at the Little Grove Deli in Lentigum. Just selling crab cakes like crazy today. Yeah, a lot of people in for lunch. And then listening to you guys.
0: Big softball-sized crab cakes. 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
6: 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I like being a team player is what I would say to you.
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10: Weather for Baltimore and surrounding areas. We are expecting excessive heat to move into the region, but today we'll start with partly cloudy skies, then becoming overcast and mostly cloudy into the afternoon. We'll get to a high near 80 degrees.
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1: No, I love all my babies.
0: Come on, go on, go on. 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
4: Weather for Baltimore and surrounding areas. We are expecting excessive heat to move into the region, but today we'll start with partly cloudy skies, then becoming overcast and mostly cloudy into the afternoon. We'll get to a high near 80 degrees.
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0: 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What do we do next?
1: Blake Shelton's always going to be my favorite. Always. 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
0: You know, she's right about all that. 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
2: Do you like working out of your home or do you miss like people?
1: Well, actually, I don't work out of my home every day. Today's kind of an exception. I do actually like being in the office and being around people.
0: Okay, there you go. All right. Love the hybrid, right?

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1: We're hanging out with the band Perry all day long.
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11: Weather for Baltimore and surrounding areas. We are expecting excessive heat to move into the region, but today we'll start with partly cloudy skies, then becoming overcast and mostly cloudy into the afternoon. We'll get to a high near 80 degrees.
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19: 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What do you have?
2: All right, Kelly, it's Russell Dickerson. 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

0: Jake from White Marsh. There's Mitchell Tenpenny, 93.1 WPOC. What do you want to hear?
1: Laura Georgia Line. Currently driving to work. I live in Harford County. I'm driving all the way to Westminster.
0: Why is Florida Georgia Line your favorite of all time?
1: Because I love both the boys, and I just love their singing, and I love the songs they do.
0: And they're getting back together eventually. May we all on Del Monte's Diner.

0: Shaboozy, Jelly Roll, Amandy, thanks for calling in from Cockeysville. It's 93.1 WPOC with your Zach Top tickets. Yeah, Zach Top's coming to Merriweather June 20th, and I've got two tickets for you. Simple, 1-800-321-3693. And caller 9 is going to get it. Meanwhile, Cody Johnson, for you, what do you do?
1: Route 50, heading toward the Bay Bridge. I'm heading to work. Law enforcement.
0: No way! Like, what kind, can you tell me, or no?
1: Top secret.
0: Really? Like, federal government kind of stuff, or?
1: Yeah. You got it, man.
0: There you go. Thanks for doing what you do till you can't.

0: Jay and Candace.
1: We're hanging out with the band Perry all day long.
0: Kimberly, come back over here. We got to tell them about the three free shows you're doing at the Rec Room, at Gino's Steaks, and Cancun Cantina.
1: And we're throwing

0: Pasadena, Ellen Langley and Morgan Wallen, 93.1 WPOC. Who is this?
1: This is Kim.
0: Kim, congratulations. You're caller number 9.
1: Oh, my gosh. This is great. First time I've ever gotten through.
0: Get out. This is awesome. Where are you calling from?
1: I'm calling from Eldersburg, Maryland.
0: Nice. What are you doing today? What's going on?
1: I am getting ready to go walk a dog. She is a King Charles Spaniel.
0: How long will you go out for? Like a half hour, an hour, or what?
1: It depends on their mood and how hot it is. So today, maybe 20 minutes to a half hour, and then get some playtime.
0: All right, you got 2 tickets for Zach Top. This is at Merriweather on June 20th. Congrats.
1: Oh, this is great. Thank you so much.
0: You got it. Thomas Rhett on WPOC.

0: that to Allison, going to the Rec Room in Towson, where the band Perry is about to play at 12:30, a free show. You could be there. 93.1 WPOC. You want to hear Chris Young? What's going on at Del Monte Steiner?
1: I'm calling from Hampstead. I work for the Army in Aberdeen Proving Grounds. I live in Carroll County, so it's a haul.
0: Wow, that is a haul.
1: At work, we can't play the signals inside the building, so it makes it tough. I usually only get you on my ride home and my ride to work.
0: Hey, man, the iHeartRadio app. Don't forget that. Here's I'm Coming Over.

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0: Brand new Taylor Swift, I Knew It, I Knew You, from the Toy Story 5 soundtrack on 93.1 WPOC. Rebecca, thanks for calling in for that one. In Sparks, Maryland, and Parmalee for you, just the way. All right, what do you do?
1: I ride an ambulance, pick people up who need to go to the hospital and stuff. Yeah, I'm an EMT.
2: What kind of day do you think it's going to be, or do you never know from day to day?
1: Yeah, I mean, I never know. Usually we see like 5 patients, but hopefully, I mean, less. That would be good. So it's like a private ambulance, so we're not 911.
0: Right.
1: But like, if you're like someone who can't walk, needs to go to like a doctor's appointment or a dialysis center or something.
0: I get it.

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0: to Matthew in Ellicott City. It's Dirks Bentley, 93.1 WPOC. And Nate Smith, where are you? What are you doing?
1: Just driving the kids around like usual. Grocery shopping and errands. Every day is a busy day when you have a big family.
0: How many kids?
1: We have three.
0: How do you do it? What's the secret to keep the sanity?
1: I say structure. Keeping them in line.
0: Structure and a glass of wine when they go to bed, right? Just a small glass of wine. Here's Nate Smith for you.

0: there's Dylan Scott going out to Samantha in Towson, 93.1 WPOC. Who's binging something? I'm starting to watch Cape Fear, which used to be a movie, and now it's a series on Apple TV. Go ahead.
1: Right now, I'm actually catching up on Succession. I know I'm a little late to the game. Yeah. Everyone keeps talking about it, and now I'm obsessed.
2: Just started watching Breaking Bad, and I am obsessed.
3: 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I'm old school, and I'm actually rewatching Survivor.
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93.1 WPOCO's taking on the Seattle Mariners later on today at 6:35. Get there early enough, you'll be able to see the band Perry throw out the first pitch. They're in town.

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2: Who are they?
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The Ben Perry Takeover continues later on today at 4:15 at Power Plant Live. They're at Gino's Steaks, right on the corner there. They're performing free

0: point. Why WPOC? What do you do for a living?
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0: What's your specialty?
1: Everything I prepare.
0: It's a good answer. 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

0: today's best country, 93.1 WPOC. There's Cody Johnson, and you got Bob Delmont. Well, you probably knew it was coming. McDonald's is giving its drive-thru a high-tech makeover with its new AI-powered system called Arc IQ. This is in partnership with Google. Now, they tried another AI ordering experiment. It didn't work very well. But this technology is already being tested in 5 of the restaurants. It's processed more than a million transactions with about 90% of the orders completed without needing human assistance. Wow. The AI can take orders and helps managers spot potential bottlenecks and operational issues behind the scenes. McDonald's also looking to redesign restaurants, do other new things. So we'll see if it comes our way. I'd like to try it. So instead of, hey, Siri, do I have to say, like, hey, Ronald, and they'll take my order?
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19: Weather for Baltimore and surrounding areas. We are expecting excessive heat to move into the region, but today we'll start with partly cloudy skies, then becoming overcast and mostly cloudy into the afternoon. We'll get to a high near 80 degrees.
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0: 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Favorite concert in the past couple years?
1: I haven't. None.
0: You haven't seen one yet?
1: No.
0: There's been so many. How come you haven't?
1: I'm trying to win the ticket.
0: Oh, Zach Topp at 505.

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It's Bob Delmont. Got a treat for you. Very few and very short commercials next hour for you.

93.1 WPOC, and shout out to everybody heading to show number 2 for the band Perry taking over Baltimore, Kimberly and Johnny. They're going to be hearing this at Gino Steakhouse at 4:15 today.

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98.1 WPOC. It's going to be a great Saturday night at Pier 6 Pavilion. Jordan Davis live in concert. And tickets are still available. He'll be singing this one, too. I like Buy Dirt.

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1: Well, I'm on my way right now to work. I'm a secretary at Union Memorial.
0: Oh, how do you like that?
1: I love it. I'm 60 and it's the best job I've ever had. Don't have a headache going to work. Don't have one coming from work.
0: Isn't that great?
1: I love it. It makes as good as your job.
0: It's Darius Rucker on WPOC at work.

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1: 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They were just at the Rec Room. They are heading to Geno Steaks, the Power Plant Live, for a free 4:15 show. 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

0: 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Heads Philadelphia, tails Baltimore. I'm taking Baltimore every single time, right? You like this?
1: I love that ball. I turn it up and I crank it every time I hear.
0: Cole Swindell.

93.1 WPOC. Yep, the band Perry taking over Baltimore. Get to the Orioles game early tonight against the Mariners because the band Perry's throwing out the first pitch. Very cool. Jason Aldean now. Up to Tammy and Timonium.

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Your chance to win a getaway for two at 6:20. 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

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Incredible. 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

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If you are headed towards downtown Baltimore this afternoon, maybe you're feeling that extra excitement. The band Perry gearing up for their next free concert next hour at 4:15 at Power Plant Live at Geno Steaks. 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Just show up.

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0: Near minutes away from the second free concert in Baltimore by the band Perry. 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The show is at Power Plant Live inside Geno Steaks, downtown Baltimore. You will see the 93.1 WPOC crew there. Just show up, be a part of this incredible performance.
1: She looks so pretty when the makeup on. You should hear her talking to her mama on the phone.

0: 93.1 WPOC. It's Lisa Berrigan, the band Perry, performing at Power Plant Live right now, the second of three free shows. If you're not there, well, you can follow along what's happening on our socials. I was just watching some videos on Instagram from the first performance this morning. Now, the final free concert with the band Perry will be tonight, 8:30 till 9:30 at the original Cancun Cantina in Hanover. Now, that is going to be an 18-plus show. Hope to see you there.
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2: I-95 southbound in Harford County. Accident cleanup before the Maryland House Travel Plaza. It is the right lane block. The traffic jam starts before the exit for Aberdeen. On to the Beltway. New wreck reported on the outer loop coming around through Towson near Delaney Valley Road along the right side. It is already slow leaving Route 1. Inner loop on the brakes before Green Spring Avenue heading through Towson. South side of the city. Collision on the Beltway outer loop at the BW Parkway. Stop and go ride begins at I-95. That's your traffic up to the minute.
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5: Stanley Cup Finals, Game 4 tonight in Las Vegas. Golden Knights with a 2-1 series lead after a double overtime win in Game 3. Vegas could be up 3-0 if they didn't blow a 2-goal lead in Game 2. Tonight, Game 4, they are favorites at minus 105. Off night in the NBA Finals, Game 4 is tomorrow in New York. Victor Wembanyama coming off a 32-point performance. Knicks a 2-1 series lead. They're a slight 1.5-point home favorite. 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
22: Happy Tuesday, currently sitting at 78 degrees. That is the high for the day. Going to reach a low of 60 degrees later tonight. Mostly cloudy skies for the rest of the afternoon. Tomorrow, Wednesday, expect to see thunderstorms, a high of 85 degrees. Thursday and Friday, highs in the 90s and tons of rain.
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1: And we're throwing out the first pitch at the Orioles game.
0: You'll hear all about it tomorrow morning at 7:30. 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

With all the excitement about the band Perry and the free concerts they're doing all over Baltimore, I almost forgot. 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We've been

0: Lisa Berrigan. 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
1: We've been to both Carolinas, seen a big Montana sky, driven up and down the coast a few times, London, Paris, Paris.

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0: 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Who's this?
1: Mark Taylor.
0: Hey, Mark Taylor. Where are you calling from?
1: Damascus, Maryland.
0: Mark, you're a winner. You've got the tickets for Zach Top.
1: Oh, awesome. Thank you.
0: Yeah, Zach Top's coming to Meriwether Saturday, June 20th. You have just won a pair of tickets. Congratulations.
1: Thank you very much.
0: So what do you have going on in Damascus today, Mark?
1: Nothing much. Just heading home to get some dinner.
0: What do you do?
1: I drive a tow truck for luxury towing.
0: Hopefully it wasn't too hot out there today.
1: Not too bad. I think later in the week's going to be worse.
0: Well, Mark, thank you for listening. Have a great time at the show. And I will have more tickets all week on 93.1 WPOC.
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5: 895 jammed northbound right off the Route 2 spur. That continues into the Harbor Tunnel. Southbound starts after Lombard Street. 395 very heavy out of the city. Coming down to join 95 EW Parkway before Waterview Avenue right up onto Russell Street. 95, that's barely moving off the Beltway heading north through the city towards the Fort McHenry Tunnel. Belcamp serious crash closes Pulaski Highway both directions at Riverside Parkway. Stick with 95 heading for Route 543. That's your traffic up to the minute.
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0: 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What a day it has been so far with the band Perry taking over Baltimore. 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And now one final concert, which you can come out for. Just show up to Cancun Cantina in Hanover at 7501 Old Telegraph Road. 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And I do have the band Perry coming up in the next set.
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Would you believe that between the three free concerts that the band Perry are doing all over Baltimore today, they actually are able to squeeze in a stop at Camden Yards to throw out the first pitch ahead of the O's Mariners game at 6:35?

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There is so much cool footage up from the free concerts by the band Perry, and one more yet to come tonight. I'll tell you all about it on 93.1 WPOC. Hang on.

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If you made it out to one of our free concerts by the band Perry today, or maybe you're going to the final show tonight at 8:30 at Cancun Cantina in Hanover, love to hear from you about these concerts. 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Just look at

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1: Coming up, Jody Messina is stopping by the studio. We'll talk her live show, all the songs that she has. What song does she close her concerts with? And also the crazy reason she got turned down for her first record deal. Jody Messina coming by, and we'll do our segment called Tell Me Something Good. All right, let's go.
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